did you ever realize that your mistake had a price? Oh, you threw it all away, 'cause you're the devil in disguise. Now would you ever realize the consequences of

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Every drop is a waterfall. Every breath is a break in the

0: Guldkanalen med världens bästa lyssnare. You're just like my favorite song going round and round my head. Like my favorite
1: song going round and round my head. Five days on the free,